0: 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More variety from the 80s to now.
1: I got this sweet letter from Shannon who says, Delilah, I hear parents talking about their teenage girls. And I must say, God blessed me with the best teenage girl in the world. Funny thing is, she's a redhead with blue eyes and freckles. But with all that temper that you expect from a redhead. She's almost 16 and has decided she doesn't want to date because boys are too much drama. She can't tolerate bullying. She always stands up for the underdog. She has no bad habits and is on track to go to vet school. But best of all, she's my best friend in this world, and I couldn't ask for a better daughter than she is. Her name is Elspeth, and I thank God every day for her. From Shannon.

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1: I heard somebody say yesterday that August is the buffer zone. It is the boundary between summer and fall. And where I'm at, it's definitely summer right now. It is so much summer. It is so hot right now. Some areas of the country, not so much. But where I'm at, it is definitely still summering. Definitely still summering. And my kids are getting ready to go back to school in a couple of weeks. But they are having the best summer of their entire life. They've been to the creek, they've been to the pond, they've been to the reservoir, they've been to the lake, they've been riding bikes. They have been having the best summer ever. I hope your summer is filled with joy and peace and laughter and love and a whole lot of trips to the lake or the pond or the creek. Stick around all night long. I've got some summertime songs for you. You're listening to Delilah.
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1: Hi, Courtney. What can I do for you?
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1: Courtney, who's it for?
2: For me and my husband.
1: What's his name?
2: My husband's name is Larry.
1: And is he there with you?
2: Yes, he is.
1: If I play this tonight, are you going to turn down the lights and have a nice slow dance?
2: Yes, of course.
1: All right. I will do that. You have a great rest of your summer.
2: You too, and thank you very much.

0: more variety. From the 80s to now, Cool 105.5. So have you joined us for the very first time tonight? Where have you been all these years? I've been right here waiting for you, waiting to keep you company, waiting to talk with you, to listen to you. A lot of disc jockeys, a lot of radio personalities. We like to call ourselves radio personalities instead of disc jockeys because we don't really play discs anymore. But a lot of us like to talk at you. We like to talk. We like to hear the sound of our own voice. I would much rather listen to you than talk at you. Because I want to know your story. I want to know who makes you smile, who makes you laugh. I want to know what your dreams are. I want to encourage you to change the world one heart at a time. And in order to do that, I have to get to know you. Everybody's got a story. Everybody's got layers of stories. A lot of people make up their stories. And sometimes that's because their real story is too painful or they think it's too boring. You've got a story and I want to hear it. I want to know what makes you tick, what makes you laugh, what makes you crack up. I want to know if you're a practical joker or if you're just very practical. I want to know you. And in order to know you, you need to reach out and connect with me. You can do that through our Facebook page and send me your story. You're listening to Delilah.
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2: So how was your day today? 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
1: Hi, good evening. Welcome to the Delilah Show. Who's this?
2: Hi there, this is Brody.
1: Brody, what can I do for you?
2: I'm calling to tell you about my sister. She has married a gentleman from Australia, and today she is leaving for Sydney to live the rest of her life. So my family's a little bit sad, and I thought that maybe you could play a song for her.
1: Ouch!
2: I know.
1: A little bit sad?
2: Very sad.
1: Ouch!
2: I know.
1: Thank goodness for frequent flyer miles, huh?
2: I know. That's right. And technology.
1: And what's her name?
2: Her name is Marley.
1: And she's leaving when?
2: In about an hour and a half.
1: So when I play this song, you and the rest of your family are going to be crying your guts out.
2: That's right.
1: Oh, man. You're going to have to let go even though you don't want to.
2: I know. I think I've been crying for 24 hours now. I'm very sad because we're going to miss out on the day-to-day things in life, you know?
1: Well, that's why God didn't let us invent email.
2: I know.
1: And webcams.
2: Exactly.
1: Let me find a song for you.

0: 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Do you ever think about what your legacy might be? Because my parents died very young, I have outlived both of my parents now. I've had a long time to think about not what my obituary will be. I've written too many of those. I don't really care what anybody says in my obituary. What will your legacy be? That's what I think about. What is the legacy that I will leave behind? Really, the only thing that we leave behind that matters, I believe, is love. Stuff is nice, an inheritance is nice, but those things are temporary. An inheritance can be gone in the blink of an eye, but a legacy, leave a legacy of love. That's all I'm going to say. That's my advice for you for the day. Leave a legacy of love. Pour your love into others. Today, while you've got today, pour your love into others. You're listening to Delilah.
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0: 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Hi, you've called the Delilah Show. Who is this?
1: It's Russell.
0: Russell, welcome aboard. What can I do for you?
1: I need for you to find a song for my partner and I. He just passed away last week. He's love of my life.
0: Russell, how old are you?
1: I am 62, and he was 61.
0: How long had you been together?
1: 12 years. And I'm looking through all of my CDs to try to find a song that would be appropriate. He's been sick for the last, very sick for the last several months. And I'm not glad he's gone.
0: But you're glad he's not hurting. And you're glad he's not sick.
1: He doesn't have to go through all these tests and stuff anymore. He was never, ever in pain, which I'm grateful for. But I just miss him so much.
0: And what was your partner's name?
1: Doug.
0: All right, honey. I am so sorry. Let me find a sweet song for you. And I'll say a prayer for your heart.
1: Okay, thank you.
0: Good night.
1: Good night.

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0: 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From the 80s to now, Cool 105.5. I'm here each night to talk to you, to encourage you, to remind you, whatever it is you're going through, there is hope. Sometimes the problem seems so big, so insurmountable, we don't see any way out. You just feel like giving up, and a lot of people make that choice. Don't do that. And I hear you. You're not saying it out loud, but you're thinking, Delilah, you have no idea. Guess again. I was on the air when my first husband walked out the door and left me with a 10-month-old baby, a mortgage, a car payment, and his two children from a previous marriage. And I had to figure out at 25 years old how to stand up under that. And just like you, I felt like giving up. I didn't know how I was going to survive. I didn't know how I was going to provide for my baby. And then a few weeks after he walked out, my boss fired me. Seriously, it was like a nightmare. It was like a bad country western song that couldn't get any worse. And it did. It got worse. But in the depths of my depression, I cried out for help. And since then, I have faced trials that I pray you never face. I pray you never have to bury a child, let alone two. If you are going through trials and tribulations, trust me when I tell you there is hope. It will get better. Maybe not today, maybe not tomorrow, but if you hang on and if you cry out, you'll get an answer. I promise. I promise. Don't give up. Hold on to hope. I'll be back with songs and stories to encourage you to do just that. You're listening to Delilah.
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3: I was calling, I met a girl about 6 months ago, and she has just been the most unbelievable thing in my life. I met her in a leadership group for college, and we've just had a relationship ever since then. It's been the most unconventional, craziest thing ever, and I'm just totally in love with her and just wanted to say that to her.
2: So you say it's crazy and unconventional. What's crazy or unique or different about your relationship?
3: Well, you know, I'm on the road 6 days a week, and she just continues to put up with me. She's a pretty girl, and she's a singer back at home, and you know, she could do a lot of things and find a lot of guys that are closer to home, and she chooses to just put up with me and just loves me with all she's got, and it's been the best thing for me ever, and it's crazy. I'm always on the road, and she's always there when I get home.
2: Do you think maybe she loves you and adores you and values you so much that she wouldn't even conceive of spending time with someone else?
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2: So that's not crazy. 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
3: It is. But it's a crazy love, and it's a great one.

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2: 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Maybe it's a sweetheart. 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
1: Hi, thanks for calling the Delilah Show. Who's this?
2: Hi, this is Nicole.
1: Hi, Nicole. What can I do for you?
2: I'm with my friend, Ashley.
1: And what can I do for you, ladies?
2: Our boyfriend broke up with us.
1: Both of you got the boot?
2: Yeah.
1: I hate it when that happens.
2: I know. It's horrible. We hate them. They're mean people.
1: Well, if you hated them, you wouldn't be calling me to hear a song because you miss them.
2: Yeah. I don't know what to do.
1: Well, it just means that God's got something better waiting in the wings.
2: Yeah. I hope so.
1: All right. Let me find a song for you girls.
3: Okay, thanks.

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2: Tonight's Delilah's Dilemma comes from Cynthia, who says, are you ready for this? I got divorced for the fifth time over 10 years ago. At that time, I promised God and myself I would not be involved with a man again for the next 10 years so I could find out who I was and why I kept throwing away people in my life. Well, now 11 years have gone by, and I think that I would like to try to find someone again. I'm older now, very outspoken, and won't put up with anyone's garbage or abuse. I'm looking for what my siblings call unrealistic expectations. I know, Delilah, that you have faith, but at 50, I think my someone might have gotten lost along the way. Any thoughts? I always go to my church's singles groups, but no one there even looks appealing. It seems I can't get past looks, as shallow as that sounds, especially seeing that I'm far from perfect, but there it is in a nutshell. Cynthia, I will have my response to you, girlfriend, coming up next. You're listening to Delilah.
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1: Tonight's Delilah's Dilemma is from a fellow BPO member, broken picker outer. I say that because Cynthia admits she's been divorced 5 times, which means she's been married 5 times. Said, I do before God and witnesses that she would stay betrothed to her beloved for all time and didn't. And I'm not saying that in a judgmental way, Cynthia, because I'm right behind you. Now 11 years have gone by, and you say you took that 11 years to figure out who you are and what you want. But the only thing I can comment on in your letter is that you go to church groups, which means you go to church, which means I'm assuming you have faith in a higher power. If you have faith in a higher power, Cynthia, you got to know that God has a plan for your life. A wonderful, fabulous plan for your life. There is an old verse that says, I know the plans that I have for you. Plans for a hope and a future to prosper you, not to harm you. God has plans for your life, Cynthia, for my life, for everyone's life that is listening right now. Wonderful, wonderful plans. So keep your focus on that. And don't worry about finding Mr. Right or Mr. Gorgeous. And just live life large. And everything will fall into place as it should.

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0: 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From the 80s to now, Cool 105.5. Helping you to relax and unwind on a summer night. Are you a young person listening to me right now? Maybe you're a young boy or girl, a child. Maybe you're in kindergarten, grade school, junior high, or maybe you're going into high school. And you are feeling a little worried about the future, about going back to school. Maybe you're going to a new school, or maybe you're not the most popular kid in school and you feel like you're uncertain. Maybe there's bullies in your school who are unkind and it breaks your heart. Would you do me a favor? Would you promise me you'll talk to somebody about that? If somebody is hurting you, if somebody is bullying you, if somebody is doing something that makes you uncomfortable, you need to talk to somebody about it and tell what's going on. Talk about what's going on. And I know that's very hard to do because you're afraid of what will happen, but you need to talk about it, okay? You need to share from your heart. And if you can't get through to me, and you probably can't because the phone lines are crazy, you need to talk to someone you trust, like your grandma or a teacher at school or your best friend's mom, somebody who will listen to you and help you to be in a better situation, a safer situation. And right now, because it's late, you need to get to bed if you're a young person, all right? Say your prayers, brush your teeth, and get to sleep. You're listening to Delilah.
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1: What can I do for you?
2: I had been married for 5 years. I was in my second year of college. I had a 4-year-old little girl and an 18-month-old little boy. And I came home from college one Friday afternoon. When I got home, all my husband's stuff was gone. He basically just left.
1: So with two babies...
2: And nothing in the house, he left. And he took his paycheck with him.
1: And how long had you been married?
2: About 5 years.
1: And had he ever been this cruel before?
2: We had been separated before, but it hadn't happened like this. I mean, we'd been separated after a great big, huge fight. We'd gotten back together, and we'd been together for about 6 months. And I personally thought things were working out. And it was pretty much the darkest point of my life. I went ahead and filed for divorce. The hardest decision I've ever had to make, because for me, marriage is forever. I went back to school. I got my nursing degree. And I got out of the hole, and I've gone on with my life. I have met the man I know I was destined to be with. We have been married now for 3.5 years. And I have to tell you, Delia, at my wedding, my son, who was 10 at the time, was crying as my husband and I exchanged vows. But I asked him afterwards why he was crying. He told me he knew that I was so happy, that I was the happiest I'd ever been, and that I deserved it. And just that's why he was crying. And I just want your listeners to understand that
1: there is hope, that there is a light at the end of the tunnel.
2: And it doesn't matter how dark it gets. The light always comes back on.
1: Well, God bless you. I'm glad you've come out on the other side of that nightmare and that you're able to inspire others.
2: I hope that they can find some hope and some faith in my story. I really do.

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1: Kyle, what can I do for you on the Delilah Show?
2: Well, I'm actually calling because I'm kind of upset. I'm about 18 years old, and I'm going away to college for the first time. And my girlfriend and I have gone out for about 3.5 years or so, and she recently told me that she didn't think that she could handle a long-distance relationship, and it's kind of upset me. I thought we really had something good going, but I guess she didn't feel the same way.
1: Well, maybe she feels the same way, but she recognizes that the difficulties involved in maintaining a long-distance relationship, especially when you're young and in college on a campus and there's all those activities, then maybe she's just saying, I'm not up for that kind of challenge.
2: I don't know. I'm kind of thinking to myself, I've been a little sad lately.
1: Probably a lot sad lately.
2: Yeah, you're right. You got it right on the money.
1: Because you love this girl with all your heart.
2: I definitely do, yeah.
1: And at 18 years old, you're probably thinking this is the one.
2: Oh, well, yeah, you're right.
1: I hate it when that happens.
2: Yeah, I hear
1: you. When you so want somebody to be on the same page as you when it comes to love and life and futures and kissing and stuff.
2: Exactly.
1: Well, let me see, Kyle, what I can find to help your little broken heart. Are you packed? Are you ready to go to school?
2: Yeah, I'm leaving in 2 days.
1: Well, that'll help a little bit. A new environment, new people, that sort of stuff.
2: I hope so.
1: Let me find a song for you, sweetie. Good luck.
2: Thanks a lot. Bye-bye.

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1: So many nice people I've talked to the last few days. Preston and Ashley, Sarah and Chris, Tammy and Scott, Penny and Chris. Thank you all for calling. Thank you all for listening. Thank you for letting me tuck you into bed on a musical note. I'm here for you every night, playing your favorite love songs and smoothing off the rough edges of your night. You're listening to Delilah.
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1: Hi, good evening. Who is this?
2: This is Tanya.
1: Tanya, who are you thinking of tonight?
2: Actually, I'm not really thinking of anybody. I have been single for the last 8 years, and I'm really starting to feel it.
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2: It was good at first, but now it's starting to get really, really to the point where I am single. I'm about to turn 30. So I am feeling really, really single, and I would hope that you could find a song that you could play for me.
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1: Let me find a good song for you to give you a little hope and a little inspiration and let you know that you're young, girlfriend.
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1: I'll find a good song for you, hon.
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1: 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Do the world a favor. 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Good night. 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

0: today's Cool 105.5. Thank you for your patience. Is this Gretchen?
1: This is.
0: What can I do for you?
1: Oh, I just wanted to hear a song for my honey.
0: Who is your honey?
1: His name is Shane.
0: What do you want to tell Shane?
1: I love him very much, and I hope that he is doing just fine as well. And I don't know, I just kind of feel a little cut off a little bit at the moment.
2: Why? Why are you separated? Why are you apart?
1: Well, we're not apart. We're just going through one of those. He wants to be around his friends a little bit, and I want to be around mine. So it doesn't feel like we're as close as we were.
0: And are you saying he wants to be around his friends and you're not dating? Or?
1: Oh, no, we're definitely dating. It's kind of more of a, he wants to go with his friends without me just for a little bit, I guess. I don't know.
0: And what do his friends do when they go places without girlfriends?

0: 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You found Delilah.
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0: 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Thanks for calling, Lewis. And you sound like you're in a good mood. How come?
1: It's me and my wife's anniversary.
0: Oh, happy anniversary. I love.

0: More variety from the 80s to now. It's today's Cool 105.5. So how about winning a trip for two to Vegas to be at our iHeartRadio Music Festival this September?
1: Yeah, that sounds great.
0: Couldn't agree with you more. Plus, we'll give you $1,000 to spend however you want. Listen for those keywords all throughout your day. You text them to 200-200. 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

0: 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Thanks for letting me play all this great variety for you tonight. At TeresaLucas3 on Twitter, if you'd like to connect there. And I just want to take a quick minute here to salute a loyal listener, Julie. Thanks for being a part of our radio family, Julie.
1: Thanks a lot. I listen every day.
0: Oh, that is so wonderful. I wish I could reach through and hug you. That is, if you're a hugger, are you?
1: Oh, yeah.
0: I know. Me too. Well, I was just reading that when you hug someone, you release serotonin and oxytocin. Is that how you say that? And dopamine. I mean, they're hormones which make you feel relaxed and happy. And you know what they're saying? How many hugs that we need a day? The answer is 8. Yep, that's according to psychologists. Actually, 4 hugs a day for survival. What? 8 for maintenance and 12 for growth. Wow, that's a lot of hugs, especially during this day and age, you know? Well, Julie, thank you so much for being a part of our radio family. Just imagine I'm hugging you right now, okay?
1: Thanks, Teresa.
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0: 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It's today's Cool 105.5. We're talking with Kim. What do you do for a living?
1: Well, I'm a lunch lady, but right now I'm sanding walls at a different job.
0: We do what we need to do, right?
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0: More variety from the 80s to now. It's today's Cool 105.5. So much variety tonight. I am so happy to be playing it for you. I'm Teresa Lucas. Sneaking up on 2 a.m. already. When the weather changes, my sleeping habits get pretty funky where I'll be laying there for, seems like, hours just trying to fall asleep, listening to my husband snore. Man, what happens at your house? Do you have a situation where your better half is maybe keeping you up at night?
1: She snores like crazy.
0: Oh, no.
1: We've tried everything. We just got this, like, shirt that you put, like, a tennis ball in the back.
0: What?
1: Makes her sleep on her side.
0: Oh, I get it.
1: But she sleeps through it.
0: Oh, no.
1: She's like the opposite of the Princess and the Pea. She doesn't feel it. She snores all night long.
0: Oh, I feel for you. Well, good luck getting a good night's sleep tonight. This does bring back some memories of one time trying to fall asleep and the dang cat had a nose whistle going on. I'm not kidding.
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1: More variety from the 80s to now. It's today's Cool 105.5. This is so cool. They're coming out with a Whitney Houston Barbie doll. Yeah, she's wearing the dress that she wore in the video where I Want to Dance with Somebody, and her hair's like it was from it too. Now, it's a tribute to Whitney Houston because we're coming up on what would have been her 63rd birthday. What do you think, Kelly?
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1: 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Thanks for letting me know you're out there.

More variety from the 80s to now. It's today's Cool 105.5. You know, I was thinking about this. Would you rather be known by everyone as being funny or smart? 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You can send me a message. We'll talk about it coming up.

0: Today's Cool 105.5, more variety from the 80s to now. Teresa Lucas here. My girlfriend and I were just talking about this last night on the phone. We've got our high school reunion coming up. I don't want to tell you how many years. But would you rather be the funniest person in the room or the smartest? Marion, how about you?
1: I would definitely want to be the smartest person in the room, because once you're the smartest person in the room, everybody trusts you, and then they ask you for advice.
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0: 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You're texting to 200-200. 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
1: 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I love it. 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
0: So glad you're part of our radio family. My name's Teresa Lucas. Just loving all these 80s songs you guys are telling us to play. Bringing back so many memories. How about that 80s fashion, boy? I tell you. I had a lot of pleather in my closet. Oh my gosh, I even wore like the skinny tie. And then the big thing at my high school, I don't know if this was at your school too, but back in the 80s, it was cool to take a bandana and roll it up and then tie it like in a knot and hang it from your neck. Mm-hmm. Whether you're a boy or a girl, that was cool. And also wearing the bandana around your leg, like above the knee. Mm-hmm. Did that too.
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0: 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It's today's Cool 105.5. What do you think? More 80s music?
1: Yes, make it happen.
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0: 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Hey there, it's Teresa Lucas. Well, it's National Bacon Day today. Hey, Dan, are you going to celebrate maybe a little with your eggs this morning or a BLT for lunch?
1: Yeah, buddy.

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1: Would you rather be known as being a funny person or a smart person? 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We'll discuss coming up in minutes.

0: More variety from the 80s to now. It's today's Cool 105.5. Teresa Lucas here. So glad to keep you company. And you know what? Moments ago I asked, would you rather be with a funny person or a smart person for like your better half? Missy, how about you?
1: Hey, Teresa. I'd rather have somebody that's funny because let me tell you something. You don't want a person in your house telling you every single time that you're wrong, right?
0: You know what? You may be onto something there.
1: Have a great day, girl.
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0: 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More variety from the 80s to now. Hey, what made you smile today? Dawn, let's hear from you.
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7: 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Who will be

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39: 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Yes, we are on the radio. And Sally, today's our day.
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0: How should we celebrate? Should we break format?
1: No, I think we should try to do the best show possible.
0: Oh, okay. See, I was thinking maybe break format.
2: Yeah, you just want to get us in an office meeting somewhere.
0: Go commercial free for the entire show. Yeah, pretty much all the things that would get us fired on national radio Day.
1: There's no us here. This is where I abandon you.
0: And this is where I share my ideas with Sally, and she rejects them all.
1: That's right.
0: Live on the air. Morning show meeting at 6:07 in the morning. Denied. All right, let's get started with Mo and Sally's three things you need to know.
1: Will Port St. Lucie finally get a downtown? You know, for more than 20 years, city leaders have been talking about creating a downtown. City has grown rapidly and is now one of Florida's largest cities. Port St. Lucie leaders are taking a different approach, though. Instead of focusing entirely on creating one traditional downtown, Port St. Lucie leaders are looking at several destination areas spread across the city, including St. Lucie West, Tradition, and the Port District. An important warning from Consumer Reports: your child may love those soft, squishy, sensory toys. I think we played with some here on the show one day.
0: Oh, yeah.
1: Federal safety officials are warning that counterfeit versions of these popular squishies could pose serious health and safety risks because they don't comply with federal safety standards. Despite efforts, counterfeit squishies are still showing up online, on social media, and even in discount stores. And the Treasure Coast Food Bank Strike Out Hunger event with the St. Lucie Mets, well, it's happening today. The Mets will be at Clover Park packing food boxes from 11 this morning to noon. The Strike Out Hunger food drive will take place from 4 to 5:30 before the gates open for the game this evening. And anyone who donates 5 non-perishable food items will receive free admission to the game.
0: USA Today is out with their list of the best party schools in the nation. We'll tell you where to send your kid if you want them to have a really good time and blow all of your money.
1: And not an education.
0: That's right. That's coming up at 6:40 in What's Trending.
1: So we are under that heat advisory yet again today. The peak heat index is going to climb between 105 and 110 degrees. Otherwise, mostly sunny skies, but we do have about a 40% chance of some scattered afternoon showers and storms. Actual high today, 95. Currently, we have 79 degrees in Boca, and those are the three things you need to know on today's Cool 105.5.
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0: More variety from the 80s to now on today's Cool 105.5. Hi there. Good morning. Welcome to the Thursday episode of the Mo and Sally Show. 6 o'clockers checking in on the text this morning. If you want to join them, you can text us 47142. Type in Mo and your message. You know, check in. Maybe wish us a happy National Radio Day. That would be nice.
1: That's nice, yeah.
0: Text says, good morning, guys. Almost Friday. That's Peter in Boynton Beach. Hey, Peter.
1: Hello, Peter.
0: Okeechobee Tim checking in this morning. Ocala Kevin. Zoologist Rebecca says it's World Mosquito Day.
1: Oh, really?
0: She says, with over 3,500 different species, it's important to note that while they are the deadliest animal on Earth, some species are vital to ecosystems as pollinators and food for other species.
1: I know bats eat a lot of mosquitoes.
0: Yeah.
1: Yeah.
0: The big brain on...
1: She's always full of knowledge.
0: So smart. Mm-hmm. Thank you, Rebecca.
1: Thanks.
0: And this text is from Danny in Hilton Head. A coffee toast to my favorite Cool 105.5 couple. Let this day be better than yesterday.
1: Oh, that's nice.
0: A coffee toast. Yeah, let's have a coffee toast.
2: Coffee time.
0: Yeah.
2: My dreamy friend, it's coffee time.
1: Mo's into that mushroom coffee now.
0: Oh, I am. I told Jake at Doris Italian Market yesterday that I've been drinking mushroom coffee. You should have seen the look on his face.
1: Oh, did he?
0: He was like, God, that's gross.
1: Yeah, well, he's a purist when it comes to coffee.
0: He is, but I said, no, Jake, it tastes fantastic. Yeah. I said, it's my new favorite.
1: Yeah, you really like it.
0: But is there caffeine in mushroom coffee?
1: But not as much.
0: He wanted to know because he says he has to have caffeine.
1: There is, but not from what I understand, I'm no expert. But
0: not as much.
1: That's what I read.
0: Yeah.
1: Yes.
0: Okay. Well, I'm kind of mad at coffee right now. I'm sick of all the coffee stories, you know.
1: What do you mean?
0: Okay, so here's one. According to a new study, men who drink more coffee daily have significantly higher total testosterone. I drink 2 cups a day, so why the hell is my testosterone all jacked up right now?
1: Oh, well, so you know, it's the coffee studies. I don't even read anymore. It's good for you. It's bad for you. You should do this. You shouldn't do that.
0: This one just came out today. A study found that people who drank more coffee tended to have less total and abdominal fat, more muscle, and healthier metabolism. I got none of that. I'm still fat.
1: You're not fat.
0: Stop. I ain't got no muscle.
1: You got muscle.
0: Metabolism's all jacked up.
1: I don't know about that.
0: But, yeah, I love coffee, but all these studies, it's like, why is none of this stuff happening to me?
1: I just recently started drinking coffee again.
0: Decaffeinated.
1: Decaffeinated, but yeah, I stopped drinking coffee years ago, but I've rediscovered it.
0: Yeah. The mushroom coffee, though,
1: I like it, too.
0: I said, look, I would just switch to mushroom coffee, but you said it's expensive.
1: It's cha-ching, yes.
0: I said, Sally.
1: And we currently have a whole bunch of coffee, so we're not getting rid of it.
0: Actually, I would just drink Oceana coffee every day.
1: Well, that's true. I love that coffee now.
0: Yeah. Love. Anywho, thank you guys for checking in on the text this morning. We appreciate that. Going to start things off here in the Cool Comedy Club. This is comedian Kelsey Cook, and she's talking about bad fashion.
3: I feel like my style has only gotten worse with age. I just turned 36, may as well have turned 72. Most of the clothes I wear make me look like I have bird seed in my pockets. So you know where I have to buy most of my clothes now? Amazon. You guys buying clothes on Amazon? Who knew that that would become our new American Eagle? We love it. But it's never really like a show-stopping look from Amazon. Nobody's ever seen me in something from there and been like, oh my God, where'd you get your dress? The same place I bought my printer. And my cat's litter box. I don't think it's entirely my fault that I have bad fashion. Spokane is not a well-dressed city. It's a lot of camo, a lot of women in shirts that say, it's wine o'clock somewhere. People just go to the strip club there and make it rain Kohl's cash. You're like...
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0: More variety from the 80s to now. Bon Jovi on today's Cool 105.5. Mo and Sally Morning Show. Just got a text from my friend Paul. He's listening this morning.
1: Oh, hi, Paul.
0: He says, Sally is such a good wife. On air this morning. Mo, I'm fat. Sally, no, you're not. Mo, I have no muscle. Sally, you have muscle. There was no feeling in it, but at least you said it.
1: Yeah. Wow.
0: Paul. Not even mad. I mean, it's called acting.
1: No, it's not. Stop it, you guys. Wow.
0: All right, today is Thursday, August 20th. Checking out birthdays and back in the day, singer Demi Lovato is turning 34 today. Andrew Garfield, he was in Spider-Man, also The Social Network.
1: Yes, yeah, yeah.
0: Yeah, he's turning 43 today. Actor Ben Barnes, 45. Actress Amy Adams is celebrating her 52nd birthday today. Fred Durst from Limp Bizkit is turning 56. Actress Joan Allen is turning 70. Al Roker is 72 today, but he doesn't look a day over 71.
2: Screw you.
0: Yeah.
1: I think he looks good.
0: He does.
1: He does look good.
0: Fantastic, yeah. Al Roker, 72. Robert Plant is 78.
3: She's buying a Stairway to Heaven.
0: What a voice.
1: Yeah.
0: And former newswoman Connie Chung is turning 80 years old today.
4: Let's go back in time.
0: August 20th, 1974, 52 years ago today, Nolan Ryan of the California Angels became the first major league pitcher to have a fastball clocked at over 100 miles per hour.
1: That's crazy.
0: And he did it without steroids.
1: Wow. Yeah.
0: 34 years ago today, 1992, after 10 years together, Sting finally married Trudy Styler. And 15 years ago today, Kim Kardashian married Chris Humphries, and they only lasted 72 days as man and wife.
1: I'm shocked beyond belief.
0: Right? And the number one song on this date back in 1994,
5: you say,
0: Lisa Loeb.
5: I only hear what I want you, I don't listen hard.
0: I think we had her on the show back in Roanoke, Virginia.
1: Yeah, I thought it was Richmond.
0: Was it Richmond?
1: Yeah, and she's tiny, and she couldn't have been any sweeter if she tried.
0: Super nice,
1: yes.
0: Yeah. Lisa Loeb. All right, there you go. Birthdays and back in the day. All right, USA Today is out with their list of the best party schools in the nation. We'll tell you where to send your kid if you want them to have a really good time and pretty much get no education because they're partying
1: all the time.
0: That's coming up at 6:40. And what's trending?
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0: 80s to now on today's Cool 105.5. Hi there. Noah and Sally Morning Show. Thank you so much for waking up with us on this Thursday, August 20th. Here's what's trending. USA Today has done some math to determine the best party schools in the nation.
1: I want a party.
2: Party on, girl. Swing!
0: The top five are Tulane University.
3: Okay.
0: University of Alabama. Florida State University.
3: I knew a Florida school had to be in there.
0: Yeah. University of Georgia and University of Wisconsin.
3: Really?
0: So FSU on the list,
3: okay, baby.
0: And by the way, Wallet Hub just came out with their new ranking of the most fun states in America.
3: Oh.
0: They rated each state on 26 key indicators of a good time that won't break the bank, including everything from the cost of a movie to access to national parks.
3: Huh.
0: This year's most fun state is...
3: Well, I want to say Florida, but I bet it's California.
0: California.
3: Okay, California.
0: You're right.
3: Okay.
0: Florida is number two.
3: Oh, okay.
0: Probably
3: right.
0: Did make the list. West Virginia, by the way, is the least favorite state.
3: Oh, you know, the affordability, though. Things were kind of expensive in California.
0: I should say the least fun state,
3: okay.
0: West Virginia.
3: Yeah.
0: NFL preseason football is on tonight, 8 o'clock on ESPN. The Texans are going to be hosting the Las Vegas Raiders. And then at 10 o'clock on the NFL Network, it's the Chargers hosting the San Francisco 49ers.
3: Comedian and actor Dane Cook, his new documentary, Funny Money, The Dane Cook Story, is coming out next month, and it explores the dark side of his rise to fame. Dane Cook says his brother Daryl managed his finances and ended up stealing millions of dollars from him.
4: From the moment he left that bank, my brother disappeared.
5: There were bricks of hundreds and all the spaghetti sauce.
6: And the pasta sauce, of course. Where else would you put the money?
0: Yeah, he was hiding cash in jars of pasta sauce. Yeah. Now, we had Dane Cook on this show.
3: Years ago.
0: Years and years ago.
3: Uh-huh.
0: And he brought someone with him. And I believe it was
3: his brother,
0: this right?
3: This was a long time ago.
0: Yeah, because he brought someone in here with him. And I was like, I think it was him.
3: Yeah.
0: Okay. Yeah.
3: Well, the documentary is going to be available to stream on September 29th. And finally, a marketing director asked what needs to happen for Gen Xers to go to concerts again. Apparently, Gen X adults actually do go to concerts, but they attend less frequently than younger generations.
0: I can relate.
3: Well, comedian Dan Regan had a pretty good list of demands to get Gen Xers back to concerts.
7: First, physical tickets. And the purchase of your ticket should include complimentary readers and ibuprofen. Clean restrooms. Fine the band $1,000 for every minute they are late taking the stage from the start time. If it's spring or summer, it should start no later than 3 p.m. so we could be home by 6 p.m.
0: I'm saying yes to every one of those. Fantastic. Yes, absolutely.
3: How about lowering the price?
0: Well, there's that.
3: Of everything.
0: There's that.
3: You want a beer? That'd be $23.
0: And everybody stop holding up your damn phone because I can't see.
3: Yeah.
0: Stop trying to record the entire concert.
3: Nobody's going to watch
0: it. No one's going to watch.
3: Yeah. Right.
0: All right. That's what's trending here on the Mo and Sally Morning Show. Get a little more juice to your squeeze. I've got today's life hack coming up next.
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18: Hey, good morning, 6 o'clockers. 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Type in Mo and your message. We'll get to some of the check-ins before 7 o'clock this morning. Also, I don't think we have a talkback yet this morning. So hit us up on the talkback. If you're listening on the iHeartRadio app, you can tap on the red microphone, record your message, and send it directly to our studio. All right. Today's life hack. All right, we've been drinking a lot of water at home here lately.
19: Yes, we have.
18: We love lemon in our water.
19: Yep, sure do.
18: And I feel like we've done this hack in the past, but we need to try this.
19: Okay.
18: How you can get more juice from your squeeze.
19: Oh, I know a couple of ways.
18: All right, place a full lemon or lime in the microwave.
19: Yep.
18: Heat it up for 7 to 10 seconds.
19: Not long at all.
18: 7 to 10 seconds. Take it out of the microwave and use your palm and roll the lemon back and forth on the kitchen counter.
19: Yep.
18: You know, with a little pressure, and then cut the fruit in half and squeeze out the juice.
19: Yeah.
18: And you get more juice that way.
19: Yeah, especially if you're like us, we store our limes and lemons in the refrigerator.
18: Yep.
19: So when you, if you pop them out and they're cold like that, they don't juice as easily. So that little microwave trick.
18: It helps.
19: Yeah.
18: It helps. That's how you get more juice to your squeeze. So there you go. All right, coming up at 7:30 this morning, we're going to play Battle of the Burbs and give you a chance to win tickets to see the Goo Goo Dolls.

0: No fighting.
1: 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Hey, thanks for kicking off your Thursday with us, and a good morning salute.
2: Good morning
1: to all the 6 o'clockers checking in this morning. Richard in North Palm Beach. We've got Bert the Uber driver, Ocala Kevin, Wanda in Port St. Lucie. Hi, Wanda. Coach Lou checking in from the gardens. Look at this text. Lucy in Wellington. She says she laid down for a short nap at 5 p.m. yesterday.
3: Okay.
1: Woke up this morning at 5 a.m.
3: Ooh, a nice 12-hour nap.
1: That's a luxury I can't afford often, she says.
3: Oh, good for you.
1: That's your body saying, you know what? You need some rest.
3: You need some rest.
1: Oh, by the way, also a shout out to Tanner.
3: Yeah.
1: He gave us a call. He's been feeling horrible lately, so we wish him the best.
3: Yeah, he says he feels better than he did like on Tuesday.
1: He says high fever, high blood pressure, actually had to go to the doctor. And so, yeah, we hope you feel better, Tanner.
3: Wish you well.
1: And then we got a text from Roland. He says, good morning, Mo. Coochie fan day.
3: Oh, well, because it's going to be so hot.
1: But he spends most of his day, 85% of his day, talking about and focusing on his midsection.
3: Well,
1: thank you, Roland, for the text, I think.
3: No.
1: All right. Get to Mo and Sally's 3 things you need to know.
3: So will Port St. Lucie finally get a downtown? You know, for more than 20 years, city leaders have talked about creating a downtown. The city has grown rapidly, now one of Florida's largest cities. Port St. Lucie leaders are taking a bit of a different approach, though. Instead of focusing entirely on creating one traditional downtown, the leaders are looking at several destination areas spread across the city, including St. Lucie West, Tradition, and the Port District. So there is an important warning from Consumer Reports. Your child may love those soft, squishy, sensory toys. Federal safety officials are warning that counterfeit versions of this popular toy could pose serious health risks and safety risks as well because they don't comply with federal safety standards. Despite efforts, counterfeit squishies are still showing up online, on social media, and in discount stores. So be careful. And the Treasure Coast Food Bank's Strike Out Hunger event with the St. Lucie Mets, it is happening today. The Mets will be at Clover Park packing up food boxes from 11 this morning to noon. Then the Strike Out Hunger food drive will take place from 4 to 5:30 p.m. before the gates open for the game. And anybody, get this, who donates 5 non-perishable food items, you're going to get free admission to the game. And you're helping out a good cause.
1: Tuesday night, Seminole Hard Rock Hotel and Casino. And I don't want the world to see it's me, the Goo Goo Dolls. And we have your chance to win some free tickets coming up this morning at 7:30 when we play Battle of the Burbs.
3: We are under a heat advisory again today. Peak heat index is going to climb between 105 to 110.
4: Oh, no.
3: Yeah. Otherwise, mostly sunny skies, but we do have a 40% of scattered afternoon showers and storms. I know we could use it. Some parts of our lawn are turning brown.
1: Oh, yeah.
3: Today's high, actually 95. It is currently 78 in Royal Palm, and those are the 3 things you need to know on today's Cool 105.5.
1: Thank you, Sally. Today is Thursday, August 20th, and it's World Mosquito Day. Zoologist Rebecca hit us up with that fact earlier today.
3: Yep.
1: Over 3,500 different species of mosquitoes. That's crazy. It's also International Hawaiian Pizza Day. It's Bacon Lovers Day.
5: Bacon. It's bacon!
1: The bacon. Okay.
3: Oh, yeah.
1: Yeah, Bacon Lovers Day. And it's also National Radio Day. So instead of my thought for the day, we're going to play the radio song today.
3: Okay.
1: All right.
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5: 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It starts now. Good morning. Good morning.
6: Hi there.
7: Hello, everybody.
6: Good morning and welcome to the 7 o'clock hour of the Mo and Sally Morning Show. My name is Mo.
8: My first name's Butt.
6: And that's my wife and co-host, caretaker of cats. Yeah.
9: They call her the cat lady.
6: There we go. That's Sally.
10: Good morning.
6: I'm all over the road this
10: morning.
6: Yes,
10: hi.
6: Thank you for kicking off your day with us. We appreciate that. We got a text. It says, morning, guys. Happy Thursday. Good lemon hack. Oh, my life hack today.
10: Oh, yeah. Your life hack was about lemons.
6: How to get more juice from your squeeze.
10: Or just a couple of seconds, not long.
6: Yeah. She says, I always use lemon in my water. I like being a 6 o'clocker. LOL. I never knew you did a comedy bit. Love it. You're the best to wake up to. Have a fantastic day. That's Cheryl.
10: Nice. Hi, Cheryl.
6: You know why she's a 6 o'clocker now?
10: Yes, I do.
6: She's getting up and going to the gym now.
10: Her
6: and
10: sons
6: she listens.
10: Told us about that.
6: Yes.
10: Yeah.
6: Kyle and Kevin, yep. They're like, what? We don't even know who this lady is anymore. It's
10: good
6: our mom is now going to the gym and working out. She's
10: good for her.
6: Drinking water, you know. Yeah. So, well, Cheryl, it's always a pleasure to have you listening. We appreciate that. And we have a birthday to get
10: we
6: to.
10: We do. Our friend David Brown called and said his friend Bella Myers from Jupiter is having a birthday today.
6: Bella.
10: Bella.
11: This is your birthday song. It isn't very long.
6: Happy birthday, Bella.
10: Yeah.
6: All right, so...
10: executives, I believe.
6: Yeah, brand new.
10: They are brand new. And what's something really smart that the company does is when you get new people in, they have us like sit down and chit chat with them so we all get to know each other.
6: Yeah.
10: And they do it not with our just with our show, but with the other shows in the building.
6: Yeah, so they pick a day and they go around the building and they meet the other shows. And they came in yesterday and absolutely lovely ladies.
10: Both of them just lovely.
6: I mean, delightful to talk to.

0: Nine. Wow. Gosh.
1: And I mean, one of them was like, I knew you guys had been here for a very long time. I didn't realize it was that long. We're like, yeah, we moved here from Virginia,
0: yeah,
1: where we met.
0: Yes.
1: Back in 1999. And and one of the saleswomen said, really? So you both moved down here at the same time? Yeah, so you both moved your families down here at the same time.
0: And I...
1: we were like...
0: I was like, you do... We're married.
1: We're...
0: What? You're married? I'm like, are you kidding me? They sent you down here and they didn't give you any background on us at all. Like, you know, oh, by the way, they're our married morning show. And like, it's just, they're the morning show. Just get down there and meet them. I was like, that's a pretty unique thing. I said, we're actually one of the...
1: I mean, the look on her face was like, you two are married to each other?
0: To like, each other? And like, yeah.
1: Yes.
0: Oh, my God. Oh. I had no idea. And I'm like, okay.
1: But in her defense, she lived in Miami.
0: Yeah.
1: So
0: but,
1: it's...
0: Yeah. But anyway, and so we're talking about, yeah, well, the show started in 1993, 94.
1: Yeah.
0: In Roanoke, Virginia.
1: And I don't even think they were born yet.
0: No. their parents were probably still in high school.
1: All of a sudden, they were interviewing the grandpappy and grandmommy.
0: Yeah. You guys are like legends. What?
1: No, oh, no, no, oh, no, no, no. Oh, no. No, no, no.
0: No, no, no. But yeah, they were just like, oh.
1: Well, no,
0: wow.
1: I think one of them knew, but the other one did not.
0: Yeah, so, but just delightful ladies.
1: They were. And welcome. I wish them nothing but the best, and welcome to the team.
0: Welcome to the iHeart team, ladies.
1: Yes,
0: yeah. I can't believe, though, they sent them down here, and it's like, oh, yeah, it's just the morning show. Get down there and meet Mo and Sally. By the way, they're married. Even the people in our building. Do they even know we're married?
1: You know, I think some do, some not so much.
0: Some not so much. Oh, my God. All right, coming up next here on the Mo and Sally Morning Show, we've got Battle of the Burbs at 7:30 this morning with your chance to win those tickets to see the Goo Goo Dolls. And then coming up at 7:40 this morning, Throwback Thursday Song Battle. And at 9 o'clock, we'll have a keyword and your chance to win your way to Las Vegas for our 2026 iHeartRadio Music Festival, along with $1,000.
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1: Good morning.
0: Good morning. Salute to Camper Mike checking in on the text this morning. He says, good morning to you and Sally. This is going to be a great day for running. From the easy chair to the fridge for a cold drink. I see people running like in our neighborhood in the middle of the day now. And I'm like, how do you do it?
2: I know. I don't know.
0: I just break a sweat walking to the mailbox to get the mail.
2: I know.
0: It's just so hot.
2: It is hot.
0: Be careful out there. Another heat advisory in effect again today. And the peak heat index will climb between 105 to 110 today.
2: That's a lot. Currently, right now, we have 78 in Juno Beach.
0: All right, Tuesday night at the Seminole Hard Rock.

And we have your chance to win free tickets this morning. 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And we'll do the battle coming up right after Journey on Cool 101.

0: More variety from the 80s to now on today's Cool 105.5. Bo and Sally Morning Show. It is time for Battle of the Burbs. And two cities are playing the game, going head-to-head for a pair of tickets to see the Goo Goo Dolls Tuesday, August 25th at the Seminole Hard Rock Hotel and Casino.
1: Y'all ready for this?
0: Let's meet today's contestants.
2: All righty. Representing Riviera Beach, this is Nancy. Good morning, Nancy.
3: Good morning, guys.
0: Hello, Nancy.
2: Nancy, you are going up against Scott, who is representing Lake Worth Beach. Hello, Scott.
4: Hello, good morning.
2: Good morning.
0: Good morning, Scott and Nancy. Welcome to the show. Thank you for kicking off your Thursday with us. We appreciate that. I'm going to ask you trivia questions. Now, if you know the answer, you shout out your name to buzz in. If you blurt out the answer first, the point will not count, and your opponent will have a chance to steal that point away. It's best of five. Good luck to you both. Here we go with question number one. What female singer, which we play here on Cool 105.5, produced such a high demand for concert ticket sales that the Ticketmaster website temporarily shut...
3: Nancy,
2: your guess.
3: I'm going to say Taylor Swift.
0: Taylor Swift is correct.
2: Taylor Swift would be right.
0: All right, question number two. What term is used to indicate that a player has 0 points in a game of tennis?
3: Nancy,
2: your guess.
3: Is it love?
0: Love is correct. Scott, are you still there?
4: Yeah, I am.
2: Okay. We can hear you very well, Scott. All right.
0: All right. Question number three. Which country introduced the world to sushi?
4: Scott.
2: Scott, your guess, please.
4: Japan.
0: That is correct.
2: Japan is right,
0: Scott,
2: and I love them for that.
0: Is on the board, yes. Yep. Oh, we had some great sushi the other day at Leftovers Cafe.
2: We certainly do.
0: They have a sushi menu. Oh, anyway, sorry, sidetracked. sorry about that,
2: we
0: Scott.
2: Digress.
0: Nancy, we start talking about food, I get sidetracked. All right, we're up to question number four. Which basketball legend led the Chicago Bulls to multiple championships in the 90s?
3: Scott. Nancy.
2: I heard Scott first. Scott?
4: Michael Jordan.
0: That is correct.
2: Scott made a big comeback here. Scott and Nancy, you are now tied at 2 apiece.
0: All right, so here we go.
2: Question number five.
0: With the tiebreaker. Yep. Oh, okay, hang on. Let me get a good question here. Okay, here we go. Heartbreak Hotel was the first number one single for which super famous...
3: Nancy,
2: your guess?
3: Elvis
0: Presley is correct.
2: Oh, yeah. Wow. Nancy, you did it. Scott, you played a great game. Tries tomorrow.
0: Yes, Scott, please call back tomorrow and try again. Nancy, congratulations.
2: Nancy!
0: You're going to see the Goo Goo Dolls at the Seminole Hard Rock Hotel and Casino on Tuesday night, all right?
3: So excited. Yeah. On my bucket list for sure.
2: Oh,
0: really?
2: Nice. Well, I'm happy to hear that.
0: They're one of those bands that have a lot of great songs, and you get there and you're like, that's a great song.
2: Oh, yeah.
0: So
2: yeah.
0: Have fun, Nancy. Make sure you call us to tell us how the concert was, all right?
3: I sure will. It was a year ago I went to see The Who, thanks to you guys. So
0: it's
3: come full circle.
0: All right.
2: Well, I'm happy for you.
0: We're glad we can send you to concerts once a year. Nancy, hang on. And we have more tickets to give away tomorrow morning at 7:30. Throwback Thursday song battle.

0: More variety from the 80s to now on today's Cool 105.5. Mo and Sally, morning show. Well, today is Thursday, and that means it is time for the Throwback Thursday song battle. We each pick a song. You vote on your favorite throwback song. It can be from the 70s, 80s, 90s, early 2000s.
1: As long as it's at least 10 years old.
0: That's right. You vote on your favorite, and the winning song plays right after 8 o'clock. And we now do a third contestant. It's the listener's choice.
1: Yeah.
0: And last week, David Brown was the first listener to win the all-new Throwback Thursday song battle.
1: Yeah.
0: With Elton John. I'm still standing.
1: I'm still standing. Won. Yep, he
0: did. All right. So let's go with our listener then this week.
1: Okay.
0: This is Chris in West Palm Beach.
2: Hey, guys.
0: You're going to be our third contestant for the Throwback Thursday song battle today. What song would you like to use?
2: All right, well, I mean, in honor of the passing of Frank Beard, you know, let's do ZZ Top, Sharp Dressed Man.
1: Wow.
2: Yeah. I mean, when I was a teenager, I remember watching all of their videos at MTV, and I always thought they were so cool. So, definitely going with ZZ Top.
0: Yeah.
2: That's, rest in peace, man.
0: Yeah. Excellent choice.
1: Very good choice.
0: Thank you, Chris. ZZ Top, Sharp Dressed Man.
1: I might vote for Chris.
0: Thank you, Chris.
2: You're welcome.
0: All right. Great song. Remember the car in the videos?
1: Oh, yes.
0: Oh, I wanted that car so bad.
1: Yes.
0: All right. ZZ Top, Sharp Dressed Man. That is Chris's choice. Sally, your song this week?
1: I'm going with Gloria Estefan, Turn the Beat Around.
3: Oh, yeah.
0: The original done by Vicky Sue Robinson.
1: Which is also a great song.
0: Yeah.
1: Yeah.
0: Oh, Gloria Estefan did a great job.
1: I thought so, too. On the top of that building, I think it was shot in Miami. Yeah.
0: Okay, so, Pop Pop is in a bigger drought than all of South Florida. I haven't won in a long time, have I? It's been a while.
1: I'll check the board.
0: All right, so my song this week, kind of a stretch. It never seems to win, but I love it. Heavy D and the Boys, Now That We Found Love.

0: songs, actually.
1: All right, so which song do you want to hear at 8 o'clock this morning? You want to hear Turn the Beat Around, Gloria Estefan, Heavy D and the Boys, Now That We Found Love, or Chris's choice, ZZ Top and Sharp Dress Man? 1-888-415-1055. 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

0: More variety from the 80s to now on today's Cool 105.5 Mo and Sally Morning Show. We are doing the Throwback Thursday song battle. We each pick a throwback song. You vote on your favorite. Winning song plays at 8 o'clock this morning. Our guest contestant this morning is Chris, West Palm Beach. In honor of Frank Beard, he chose ZZ Top and Sharp Dressed Man. Sally, your song this week?
1: I went with Gloria Estefan, Turn the Beat Around.
2: Oh, yeah. Turn the beat around. Turn it around. Yeah.
0: And my song this week, Heavy D and the Boys, Now That We Found Love. That's my jam right there. All right, 1-888-415-1055 with your votes.
1: Hello, Mo and Sally Morning Show. Who's this?
3: Hi, it's Carla.
0: Carla, who would you like to vote for?
3: I got to go with you today, Mo. Oh. Now That We Found Love.
0: Thank you, Carla. Some unity in the Mo community. Finally, I got a vote.
3: Yes, you do. Have a great day, guys.
0: You too. Bye.
1: Bye.
3: Bye.
0: Hi, Mo and Sally Morning Show. Who's this?
4: Good morning, Mo. Good morning, Sally. This is Marilyn in West Palm Beach.
1: Hi, Marilyn.
4: And I'm going with Sally, Turn the Beat Around.
1: Oh, yeah. Turn it around.
4: Turn it around.
0: Okay, on my personal phone,
1: yeah.
0: Let's see. Hang on, I got to get back to it
1: I
0: now.
1: I know Dr. Mejia sent a text.
0: Yes, and he voted for you, correct?
1: Thanks, Doc. Yeah, I sure did.
0: And then Steven, on my phone, voted for ZZ Top.
1: Oh, for Chris, okay.
0: Do not text me on my personal phone if you're not going to vote for me.
1: Oh, is that the rule?
0: That is the rule from now on.
1: Okay, so on the text... got this from Joe Z, Palm Beach County school bus driver. Says, I vote for Chris, Sharp Dressed Man, Mo, super lame choice.
0: What? Okay, you don't listen.
1: Respectfully, just, I mean, I know you're a school bus driver, very important job, but I'm going to disagree.
0: Yeah, okay, you don't have to diss me.
1: And let's see, Stephen Wellington said, I was actually going to suggest Heavy D for a feel-good song, so my vote is 100% for Mo.
0: Nice.
1: Let's see. Love Your Choices. Got to go with Chris and ZZ Top, R.I.P.
0: Uh-huh.
1: I got this one. My vote goes to Sally and Gloria Estefan.
0: Okay. And this is on the talk back.
5: This is Chris from Orlando. Of course, I got to go with Chris with ZZ Top. Hope everybody has a great day. Thank you.
2: Every girl crazy about it.
1: All right.
0: And let's see. Let's get one more talk back here.
1: Okay.
6: Good morning. This is Danny from Hilton Head. My vote this morning is for Sally's song. Have a good day.
1: Oh, thank you, Danny.
0: I need some more votes here. All right, 1-888-415-1055. 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

0: More variety from the 80s to now on today's Cool 105.5. Throwback Thursday song battle here on the Mo and Sally Morning Show. My song this week, Now That I Found Love, or Now That We Found Love, Heavy D and the Boys. Sally went with Gloria Estefan, Turn the Beat Around, and our guest contestant, Chris in West Palm Beach, went with ZZ Top, Sharp Dressed Man. 1-888-415-1055 with your votes. Hello.
1: Hey, Mo, it's Sandy. I'm so late to the party this morning because I'm already at work getting a meeting set up. But I think I heard that your song is Heavy D.
0: Mm-hmm.
1: I'm going with you, Mo.
0: Oh.
1: I do like all three songs, but, Mo, I've got to go with you and Heavy D this morning.
0: Thank you, Sandy.
2: The Sandy vote.
0: Thank you, Sandy.
1: Okay, you're wonderful. You're great. I'm sorry. You're welcome. Have a great day.
2: Bye, dear.
0: Bye.
2: Hi, Mo and Sally Show. Who's this?
3: Hi, good morning, Sally. It's Maria from Jupiter.
0: Maria, who are you voting for today?
3: Tough decision, but I got to go with Mo.
0: Oh, thank you so much. I appreciate
3: that. You're welcome.
0: Have a great day.
3: All right, thanks, guys. Have a great day.
0: Bye. Am I making a comeback here?
2: Yeah, well, yeah. Actually.
0: Am I making a comeback, Sally?
2: Well, it's 8:01, so no more voting. But yes, you did make a strong comeback.
0: Roland is voting for me, but that's because he needs a favor.
2: Yeah, he voted twice, too.
0: He double-dipped this morning?
2: Yeah, sure did.
0: Okay, all right.
2: He needs a favor.
0: Ocala, he does. He wants something on the SoFlo social calendar.
2: Yeah, probably.
0: Ocala, Kevin voting for Chris. And Kim is voting for me. All right, we got to count these votes up, and the winning song is going to play right after Three Things You Need to Know.
2: For more than 20 years, leaders in Port St. Lucie have talked about creating a downtown. You know, the city, of course, has grown rapidly. Port St. Lucie leaders are taking a different approach, though. Instead of focusing entirely on creating one traditional downtown, leaders are looking at several destinations. Areas spread across the city, including St. Lucie West, Tradition, and the Port District. So, an important warning from Consumer Reports, your child may love those soft, squishy sensory toys, but federal safety officials are putting out a warning that counterfeit versions of these popular squishies could pose serious health and safety risks because they don't comply with federal safety regulations. Now, despite efforts, counterfeit squishies are still showing up online, on social media, and in discount stores. And the Treasure Coast Food Bank Strike Out Against Hunger event with the St. Lucie Mets, well, that is happening today. The Mets will be at Clover Park packing up food boxes. That starts at 11 this morning, and it goes till noon. Then the Strike Out Hunger food drive is going to take place from 4 to 5:30. Before the gates open for the game, anyone who donates 5 non-perishable food items will receive free admission to the game.
0: USA Today is out with their list of the best party schools in the nation. We'll tell you where to send your kid if you want them to have a really good time and blow through all of your money and learn absolutely nothing.
2: Okay.
0: That's coming up at 8:30 in What's Trending.
2: We're under a heat advisory again today. It's going to feel like between 105 to 110 degrees. Otherwise, mostly sunny skies. About a 40% chance of some scattered afternoon showers and storms. Our actual high today is 95. It is currently 78 in Jupiter. And those are the three things you need to know on today's Cool 105.5.
0: All right, Throwback Thursday song battle. The votes are in. They have been counted. And Pop Pop did not win again today, but I was making a comeback.
2: Let me tell you, it was close.
0: Yep.
2: You and Chris, our guest, our guest listener, you guys tied.
0: Oh, we tied, so that means you won.
2: But not by much. And I thank everybody for the votes.
0: Gloria Estefan and Turn the Beat Around. Today's winner.

0: And there you go, the winner of the Throwback Thursday Song Battle, Sally's choice today, Gloria Estefan, and Turn the Beat Around on Cool 105.5. Welcome to the 8 o'clock hour of the Mo and Sally Morning Show. I would be Mo, and that's my wife and co-host, caretaker of cats. Good morning, Sally.
1: Hey.
2: Good morning.
0: Sticking with the Throwback Thursday theme, you wanted to talk about Columbia House. Anybody remember Columbia House?
1: That's something I have not heard about in years. But, you know, back in the day, Columbia House was famous for records, cassettes, or CDs that you could get 10 for a penny.
0: I think even if you want to go way back, even 8 tracks, I think.
1: Okay.
0: If you want to go way back. Yeah, you could get how many?
1: 10 for a penny. But of course, there was a catch.
0: Right.
1: And eventually you had to go and buy a certain amount for the regular price.
0: Right.
1: But it was spread over time. But that's how they got you in the first place.
0: Yes.
1: Remember that? There would be a flyer, usually in the Sunday paper, back when we got papers, and there would be a flyer for Columbia House and had a list of all these CDs. In my instance, it was cassettes.
0: I have the ad.
1: Okay, all right.
3: 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Money for nothing. Music shakes you out. The Columbia Record and Tape Club can help you get a lot more music. Every time you go. Just find our ad. It's in your Sunday paper. Pick any 11 records or tapes for a penny and see how to get even more music free.
0: Yeah, so 10 for a penny.
1: Yeah, okay, it was 12. After a while, it came to 12.
0: Oh, really?
1: So I stand corrected, yes. And you know, they started back in 1955?
0: But they finally ceased operations, I believe.
1: Not yet.
0: Not yet?
1: They still have an online catalog club for DVDs and Blu-rays, but they are calling it quits September 15th.
0: September 15th. Oh, okay.
1: Yeah, so they're about to say bye-bye after, 1955 is when they started. That's why we're bringing it up, is I didn't even know they were still around.
0: And, you know, it was technology like file sharing, YouTube, and streaming the company couldn't compete. And that's when they started losing. But did you know this, that it says here that the company was responsible for 15% of all CD sales in the mid-90s.
1: I don't doubt
0: 15%.
1: It.
0: 15%. Yeah. Now, did you do this?
1: Yes, I did.
0: You did?
1: Oh, of course I did.
0: So
1: yeah, I grabbed the flyer from the Sunday paper and I went down and marked, like, I believe it was 12. I think I said 10 earlier, but it was 12. That and I got cassettes because I had me a boombox,
0: right?
1: And so I ordered cassettes, and I'm trying to think of some of the artists that I ordered. I don't remember the album titles exactly, but I know
0: in the ad, and I'm like, holy crap, I can get 10 cassettes, for
1: or
0: a
1: 12,
0: penny, whatever it was.
1: Yeah.
0: And I was like, oh my gosh. And I picked them all out, showed it to my mom. Mom, I can get all these. And my mom was like,
4: sorry, not going to happen.
0: She's like, that's a catch. There's a catch there.
1: There was a catch.
0: There's no way you'll have to pay more money and all this other stuff.

0: That's why I got into radio, because we could get free cassettes. I was going to be an artist. I was going to be a drummer in a rock band, or I was going to be whatever. And so I had to get in radio to get the promo copies, because I couldn't join the Columbia House Club.
1: It's an end of an era.
0: Yeah, it is.
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1: You're listening to the radio.
0: Yeah. Today's our day, Sally.
2: Yes, it is.
0: I blew Sally's mind yesterday. And it's something I saw online, and I totally forgot about this, about razor blade disposal.
2: Okay.
0: Back in the day, anyone remember this method of disposing razor blades? There was a little slot labeled razor blades in the back of medicine cabinets, okay, and that's where you disposed of old, dull razor blades.
2: Okay, so you're talking about not disposable razors, which a lot of people use now, because my dad had a razor that he would, you know, twist it open, and it would open up, and he'd lay a flat blade in it. That's
0: flat razor blades.
2: That's what my dad used to shave, but we did not have a razor blade. Well, we didn't have medicine cabinets when I was growing up.
0: No?
2: Our house didn't have them.
0: Okay, so we did.
2: Okay. A lot of houses did. Ours just did not.
0: My first house back in Texas had medicine cabinets, and they had the little slot there. So.
2: So once you were done with those flat razor blades, you had a disposal.
0: When they were dull, you would take them out, and you would slide them into the razor blade slot.
2: So they would be safe and nobody could cut themselves or...
0: That's exactly why. Okay. Because safety was one of the reasons. It would keep it out of the, you know, household trash.
2: Yeah.
0: And away from kids and trash collectors. But there were no recycling bins for, you know, sharp hazard waste back in the day.
2: Right, right.
0: And it was just a clever, permanent solution to a daily household problem until someone remodeled decades later, because those blades, guess where they went?
2: I see. When you first told me about this, I was like, oh, well, okay, so you have a special little slot to dispose them in. How often did you have to empty the container that held all the blades?
0: No container.
2: And you said there was none.
0: No, the razor blades went straight down into an open wall cavity between the studs. And so, like, when somebody would remodel, and now this was common for homes built in the 1920s through the 70s.
2: Through the
0: 70s, yeah. So if anybody would go and remodel one of these...
2: People would buy old houses and remodel the whole thing.
0: And they would find a hidden pile of hundreds of rusty, discarded blades resting on the subfloor or the bottom plate. So they just went down into the wall cavity. It was a permanent solution, like I said.
2: Not exactly. It's a terrible idea.
0: What are we going to do with these sharp, these dull razor blades? Don't put them in the trash.
2: No, somebody shove them between the wall.
0: Somebody had the idea to put a razor blade slot in the medicine cabinet and just dispose of them in the wall.
2: Not my problem anymore.
0: Not my problem anymore.
2: Next homeowner might be a problem.
0: Might be a problem for you.
2: Wow.
0: Isn't that crazy?
2: No idea.
0: Anybody
2: you blew my mind with that.
0: Anybody remember that? No, I mean, I didn't.
2: Would that fly today?
0: No, I doubt it. But that was the way you disposed of dull razor blades.
2: Wow.
0: Back in the day.
2: Jeez.
0: In your medicine cabinet. Yeah, if you don't believe me, look it up. It's on the Google.
2: Wow.
0: All right, USA Today is out with their list of the best party schools in the nation. We'll tell you where to send your kid if you want them to have a really good time.
2: Really good.
0: What's Trending is coming up.

0: 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Today's Cool 105.5 Mo and Sally Morning Show. It's Thursday, August 20th, and here's what's trending. All right, USA Today has done some math to determine the best party schools in the nation.
1: I want a party.
0: Yeah.
2: Party on, Garth. Swing!
0: The top five are Tulane University.
3: Okay.
0: University of Alabama. Florida State University.
3: I knew there would be a Florida school.
0: Of course. Yes. FSU. On the list.
3: Okay.
0: And then the University of Georgia and University of Wisconsin. Mm. Those are your top five party schools in America.
3: Okay.
0: Wallet Hub just came out with their new ranking of the most fun states in America, and they rated each state on 26 key indicators of a good time that won't break the bank, including everything from the cost of a movie to access to national parks. This year's most fun state is California, but Florida came in second. Yeah, we're the second most fun state in America.
3: That surprises me about California. Not that it's not a fun state, but the expense-wise.
0: Affordability.
3: Yeah.
0: Yeah.
3: Same with Florida, kind of.
0: Yeah.
3: Yeah.
0: Right. By the way, West Virginia is the least fun state.
3: It's a beautiful state,
0: it's
3: though.
0: It's beautiful, it yeah. Is. NFL preseason football is on tonight, ESPN, at 8 o'clock. The Texans are hosting the Raiders, and then on the NFL Network at 10 o'clock tonight, it's the Los Angeles Chargers hosting the San Francisco 49ers.
3: So, comedian and actor Dane Cook, his new documentary, Funny Money, The Dane Cook Story, is coming out next month, and it actually explores the dark side of his rise to fame. Dane says his brother Daryl managed his finances and eventually stole millions of dollars from him.
4: From the moment he left that bank, my brother disappeared.
5: There were bricks of hundreds and all the spaghetti sauce.
6: And the pasta sauce, of course. Where else would you put the money?
3: What?
0: He was talking about hiding some of the money in jars of pasta sauce.
3: Wow.
0: Now, we had Dane Cook on the show ages ago.
3: Years ago.
0: Probably 20 years ago.
3: Maybe.
0: And he came in here, and there was a guy with him, and I want to say that he said, "This is my brother." So that guy may have been in the studio with us.
3: Oh, wow.
0: I know he brought somebody in with him.
3: Yeah. Well, they normally did.
0: Yeah.
3: Well, the documentary, by the way, will be available to stream September 29th. And finally, a marketing director asked the question, what needs to happen for Gen Xers to go to concerts again?
0: All right. I'm a Gen Xer.
3: Okay. And apparently, Gen X adults actually do go to concerts, but they attend less frequently mm-hmm. than younger generations
0: mm-hmm.
3: do. Well, comedian Dan Regan, he had a pretty good list of demands to get Gen Xers back to concerts.
7: First, physical tickets. Mm-hmm. And the purchase of your ticket should include complimentary readers and ibuprofen. Clean restrooms. Fine the band $1,000 for every minute they are late taking the stage from the start time. If it's spring or summer, it should start no later than 3 p.m. so we could be home by 6 p.m.
0: I agree with every one of those. Yes, give me physical tickets. I don't want it on my phone because I'm old school. I like having my ticket stub.
3: Yeah.
0: You know?
3: Oh, yeah. You like your ticket stub.
0: I want clean restrooms.
3: Yeah.
0: Yes.
3: Oh, yeah.
0: Maybe some more comfortable seating.
3: Yeah.
0: You know?
3: Well,
0: like some recliners out there. That'd be great.
3: Take a nap.
0: Love that. All right. That's what's trending here on the Mo and Sally Morning Show. Let's see. We've got Tracy and Howard standing by with some comments. We'll get to those right after Hearts and These Dreams on today's Cool 105.5.

0: Tipsy on today's Cool 105.5. Mo and Sally Morning Show. Thanks for kicking off your Thursday with us. Heat advisory in effect again today. Going to be crazy hot. The heat index is going to climb between 105 and 110 again today. So
1: that's why our yard is turning brown.
0: I know.
1: We have sprinklers that we have
0: and
1: on.
0: I have them on. It's so brutal right now. So be careful if you're working outside today, playing outside, pickleball, golf, anything. Yeah, it's brutal. Very brutal.
1: It is currently 81 in Lake Worth Beach.
0: All right, Throwback Thursday.
2: Let's go back in time.
0: Telling you guys that I blew Sally's mind yesterday when I told her about the old medicine cabinets. Used to have a little slot in the back of them that said razor blades. And when you had, you know, the flat razor blades that we used back in the day, not disposable razors.
1: No, just the blades.
0: When the blade got dull, you unscrewed your razor, took it out, and you had to put it somewhere.
1: Because it would just be this flat blade. My dad had that kind of a razor.
0: Yeah, sure did. But in the back of the medicine cabinet, there was a little slot. It was labeled razor blades, and that's where you stuck your dull razor blades.
1: Say what?
0: Yeah, and they would go just down into the wall between the studs.
1: I thought that for sure there was like a little container, and eventually you opened it up to empty the container. Because I asked you that. I said, well, how often did you have to empty it? It was like, no, it just would be behind the wall. So if somebody ever came to remodel the bathroom,
0: they would find
1: a pile of old razor blades. That's terrible.
0: Yeah, they just went down into the open wall cavity between the studs and right down to the floor or the base plate.
1: We never had that.
0: Yeah. No. So that's what we were talking about. Let's see. This is Tracy in Wellington. You remember those?
3: I do remember the razor. My parents had one too because we were from that era. And do you guys remember a laundry chute? Did you have a laundry chute at your house?
1: No, but my friend did.
0: We did not have a laundry chute.
3: My parents had a laundry chute, so it was in the bathroom when you opened up the cabinet underneath the sink. Uh-huh. It was a hole. You dropped your laundry.
1: Yep. And it went all the way down to the basement or maybe your garage.
3: The basement. Yep. And so did my siblings when we thought it was funny to hang on to them and let them go.
1: Yep.
0: Yeah, very dangerous. Oh, my God.
3: Talk about... Like, you know, everybody's concerned about child-proofing your home. Let's just put a hole in a cabinet that goes to the basement. Nothing can go wrong there, right?
0: Not a thing at all. That's so funny.
3: I remember it exactly. But anyway, yes, and I remember the razor thing. I always wondered what happened to them, but now I know.
1: Somebody said nay-nay.
0: Thank you, Tracy.
3: All right, guys. Have a great day.
0: You too.
1: Bye. Hi, Mo and Sally Show. Who's this?
4: Hey, this is Howard.
1: Hi, Howard.
4: Two things. Well, you're talking about old stuff. You guys remember traveler's checks?
0: Oh, my gosh, yes.
1: Yes, I do.
4: I found some and try to go catch them. Nobody will, you know, you have to, it's a long story, but yeah. And the other thing is, how's Curtis doing?
1: Curtis is great.
0: Curtis is great. We're going to try to have lunch with him maybe tomorrow or next week. Yeah, he's doing fine.
1: We stay in touch.
4: Okay. Have a good day.
0: You too. Take care.
1: Bye, Howard.
0: Traveler's checks. I haven't thought about those in forever.
1: Forever.
0: And I forgot what the deal was, but they were like, the big pitch was, if you're going to be traveling, don't take cash or credit cards or anything like that. Use traveler's checks.
1: They were supposed to be safer.
0: Can you imagine walking up to someone in a bank today? Can I cash this? And they're like, what the hell is this?
1: Yeah.
0: We did that with I don't know if it was a savings bond or something, some sort of bond that your mom left us.
1: Yeah.
0: And we went to the bank and the girl was like, I don't know what this is.
1: Yeah, you would have thought it was a grenade.
0: Yeah, because she's like, I'm going to have to get.
1: It's kind of like holding it going, I don't even know what this is.
0: Yeah, she's like holding it like a bomb. She's like, I don't know what this is. I'm going to have to get some help over here.
1: Somebody older.
0: Yeah, somebody older. I haven't thought about traveler's checks in forever, though. And back to what Tracy was saying, you know, child-proofing a house. Remember, and you actually remember, in the house that I grew up in, we had a gas heater. It was a Dearborn gas heater in our living room.
1: Yes, you did, right sitting there in the living room.
0: And talk about... You can't have that today. I mean, it was like a little gas flame.
1: I remember when your mother was going to fix it, air quotes there, and I literally got out of the house.
0: Yeah, she
1: took it for sure it was going to blow up.
0: All apart. She was like, I'm going to put it back together and then turn it on. And we're like, well, we're going to go out for a while because I'm pretty sure you're going to blow this house up.
1: And I remember that night before we went to bed, I made sure the window would open if we needed to.
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Well, looky here. We have one more pair of tickets to see the Goo Goo Dolls at Hard Rock Hotel and Casino Tuesday night. 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
1: Hey, Mo, how you doing, Sally? How you guys doing?
0: Hey. What's going on, Carl?
1: Same old. It's been a long week. I'm glad it's coming to an end.
0: Ooh, me too, man. I tell you, it's just this week is it's kicking my ass.
1: It is. You and me both.
0: Yeah.
1: You and me both. I'm working outside, so it's hot as hell out here.
0: I don't know how you do it, man. I just don't. I feel for anybody working outside right now.
1: Yeah, it sucks. I'm up on a roof, so that's even worse.
0: Oh, Jesus Christ, man. You got to take a lot of hydration breaks.
1: Oh, yeah. Every 20 minutes or so, I'm stopping and having water, sitting in the shade for a little while, relaxing.
0: You got to. Yeah, that's so great. Well, be careful out there, man.
1: Yeah, I'm doing my best. So I just wanted to call and check in and say hello. Let you know I'm still doing well, and you guys are still hanging in there.
0: We're still hanging in there. We appreciate you, bud. Have a great day, and thank you for checking in.
1: All right, guys. Have a good weekend if I don't talk to you tomorrow.
0: Okay, buddy. You too.
2: Hi. You know who else I feel for in this heat?
0: Mm-hmm.
2: And I don't know if you've even thought about it, but we drove right by there the other day, is the Chick-fil-A workers who have to take people's orders in the line, the parking lot.
0: They walk outside with the pad or whatever.
2: I mean, think about that. You're standing on asphalt talking to people who are in their car, you know, taking their order. And I realize why they do this, because it makes it go faster.
0: But I
2: saw some of those folks and I thought, oh, my gosh.
0: Yeah, that's a hot job.
2: That's a hot job.
0: Right there.
2: I hope they work in shifts, you know.
0: Yeah, really.
2: Yeah.
0: Well, you guys stay hydrated out there.
2: Yeah, please do.
0: Another heat advisory in effect today, so be careful.
2: Yeah.
0: All right, check out Sally's new recipe of the week. It is on Instagram. If you follow us, you can watch the video at 105.5 online, brought to you by Doris Italian Market and Bakery.
2: It is spinach lasagna pinwheels.
0: Oh, we had these last night.
2: We did have them last night.
0: So good.
2: They're actually vegetarian.
0: Yeah.
2: They're not vegan, but they are vegetarian, but if you are a hardcore meat person, instead of marinara sauce, you can always put on meat sauce.
0: Meat sauce.
2: If you want to. Sure can.
0: 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Sally's recipe of the week. All right, final thoughts before we go. What did we learn on the show today, Sally?
2: Well, technically, I guess I learned this yesterday because you kind of dropped this on me, but we talked about it on the show today.
0: Mm-hmm.
2: Razor blades. Throwing the old flat razor blades that maybe your dad used or your grandfather used, and you lay the blade in the razor and you wind it up and then you shave yourself.
0: Mm-hmm.
2: Yeah, disposing of those blades. You had a medicine cabinet that had a razor blade disposal slot.
0: Mm-hmm.
2: That and didn't go into a container or anything.
0: Nope. They went right into the wall.
2: Like what they call like the old crawl space or whatever.
0: Yeah, right. It just went right down into an open wall between the studs. That's where they went.
2: They didn't get... That's crazy to me.
0: Yeah. That's what you learned on the show today. And I learned that Florida is the second most fun state in America. That's what I learned.
2: Okay.
0: All right. That's going to do it for us. Thank you so much for listening. Make it a great day. Be safe. Work like you don't need the money. Love like you've never been hurt. And dance like nobody's watching.
3: Keep it real, homies.
0: Bye.
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1: Today's cool 105.5 more variety from the 80s till now. How prescient was Cher in this song? I mean, she really did turn back time. I'm Dana Tyson. Thanks, guys, for spending some of your Thursday morning with us.

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I'm Dana Tyson, and teachers give so much. 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

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It's Nelly Furtado. And if you've got a favorite song that you'd like to hear on this Friday Eve, let me know. Here's Say It Right.

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It's today's Cool 105.5. Hi, I'm Dana Tyson. Now, Tim McGraw's hitting I Think Financial Amphitheater on September 26th.

Thanks for listening to today's Cool 105.5. I love sharing good news stories with you. And here's a story about a found ring. Oh, yes, miracles happen. I'll share it with you after Maroon 5.

0: 1055, the home of Mo and Sally in the morning.
1: It's Friday Eve, guys. Doesn't it feel good? We're getting close to the weekend. And I just wanted to share a good news story for you. It happened in New York City a few weeks ago. A woman named Susanna accidentally tossed a platinum ring into the garbage. It happens. You usually never find it, but this one has a happy ending. This ring was a century-old family heirloom. It survived the Soviet Union after Susanna's great-grandmother snuck it out. Well, Susanna, determined to track it down, went to the waste station and got Javier to help her dig through 20,000 pounds, a 100-foot-long pile of rotting garbage. Well, Javier found the white bag that Susanna described. They searched through it, and voila, the ring. Susanna wants to pass the ring down to her son should he get married. And as an added bonus, Susanna said Javier is going to get an invitation. Isn't that just miraculous? I love stories like that. Miracles do happen.
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Today's Cool 105.5. I was reading that yesterday was the big day for leftovers, but I've got leftovers today. My husband made an amazing shrimp pasta, and I brought it to work today, and it's cold, and it's delicious. Do you like cold leftovers? You have to let me know. I'm Dana Tyson. Glad to be with you during lunchtime. Here's OMD.

0: date with the 2000s and today. I was getting kind of used to
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I'm Dana Tyson, and teachers give so much. 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

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Oh my gosh, it's Skelly versus the Watcher. Halloween decorations next. We will

0: Today's cool 105.5 more variety from the 80s till now. The Halloween wars are heating up between Lowe's and Home Depot. Home Depot has the 12-foot tall skeleton Skelly. Lowe's is out with a 15-foot tall headless skeleton named the Watcher, and he's holding his skull with LED lights, and it moves to trick-or-treaters and scares them half to death. But these are pricey, so if you need some money to help pay for your Halloween decorations,
1: today's
0: your Halloween
1: cool
0: extravaganza, how about $1,000?
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More variety from the 80s to now. 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Hi, I'm Dana Tyson. Now, Tim McGraw's hitting I Think Financial Amphitheater on September 26th. 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

0: Today's cool 105.5 more variety from the 80s till now. I loved winning penmanship tests. Yeah, writing cursive and trying to write where it looked like a typewriter. Do we even do that anymore now that we're in the digital age? Well, according to a survey, just a third of us can do it. Write in cursive, that is. Nearly no Gen Zers can read or write in cursive. There are some common brands that still have cursive logos, Coca-Cola, Ford, Kellogg's. But now Instagram has updated its wordmark logo, moving even further away from the script style that we've all been used to seeing. They say it was overdue, describing the new look as cleaner and more modern. The updated wordmark isn't exactly easy to read at a glance, and it's a noticeable departure from the more cursive logo Instagram users have known for years. I just loved cursive writing. My mother-in-law has the most beautiful penmanship. It's like, wow, how did you even learn to do this?
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Hey, good afternoon. I hope it's been a great day so far. We'll try and make the afternoon go by at work real fast, I promise. It's Tracy Chapman.

0: Today's Cool 105.5, more variety from the 80s to now. TLC's got the fall tour going on with En Vogue and Salt-N-Pepa. It is officially underway now. I am excited for that one.
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Hey, Christy, thank you for listening while you're working today and wherever you are too. Thank you very much for making us part of your day.

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More variety from the 80s to now. It's Rick O'Brien. 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

Cool 105.5, home of Mo and Sally in the morning. Be here tomorrow morning at 7:30 for the Battle of the Birds. 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

0: Today's Cool 105.5, more variety from the 80s to now. Well, if you want it that way and you want it right now, see what Amazon did? They're going to expand their drone delivery. They've already been in several cities. That was sort of a pilot project. Now it's going pretty much nationwide, 500 cities. So if you want something real quick from Amazon, it will drop right into your backyard real soon.
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0: In Rhode Island, a truck was turning the trailer dislodged and about 20 tons of squid spilled out onto the road. And because it was hot, it kind of started cooking on the road as well. It happened back on Tuesday. And 3 days later, they say the nasty stench not going away.
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0: Cool 105.5. I'm Heath West. Workers for New Jersey Transit went above and beyond, or maybe below and beyond. I'll tell you how next.
1: They

0: Cool 105.5. More variety from the 80s to now. How are you? I'm Heath West. Imagine you're on a train in New Jersey and you lose your ring that happened to a woman named Julie. It was her wedding band, which had been passed down family to family. 1905 is when this ring was made, and she was washing her hands finger by finger, realized she didn't have a ring on, and she must have flushed it down the toilet on a New Jersey transit train. So the maintenance teams took that train completely out of service, went through the toilet infrastructure and got it back. If that ring could talk, the tales it could tell of what it saw down there. But it's cleaned up and back on Julie's finger.
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0: 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It's Cool 105.5. Hey, friends, I'm Heath West. Did you guys know there's a Miami Vice reboot in the works? Yeah, they've got Michael B. Jordan and Austin Butler as Tubbs and Crockett. Austin Butler, he played Elvis in the Elvis biopic a few years back. It's still kind of in production right now, meaning they're adding more people to the movie. It doesn't come out till 2028. So we're, about 2 years away, but a reboot of Miami Vice.
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0: Leona Lewis on Cool 105.5. I'm Heath West. Week number two for school across Palm Beach County beginning to wind down tomorrow. Final day for week number two. 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

Bruno Mars on Cool 105.5. Want to see him at Hard Rock Stadium down in Miami? That's coming up next month. 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
0: 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Mo and Sally got your next chance to win tomorrow morning at 9.

More variety from the 80s to now. Cool 105.5. I'm Heath. Have you seen the mint crunchy cookie M&Ms at Walmart? Yeah, they're new. They say they taste like thin mint Girl Scout cookies.

0: 105.5. More variety from the 80s to now. I'm Heath West, and Jamie Causey is now a graduate of the University of Alabama because of the kindness and generosity of one Olivia Rodrigo. So Jamie went on TikTok, and she is a first-generation college student. She was about to finish her last semester at Alabama, but she didn't have enough funds to pay for tuition, and so she put this video out. Olivia Rodrigo saw it and DM'd her and said, I watched your last video about tuition. I'd love to help out if you were open at all to that. So cool. You're so close to graduating. Do you have a Venmo I could send to? Holy cow, she did. And she paid off her last semester of tuition. So now Jamie is an official graduate of the University of Alabama, thanks to the generosity and kindness of one Olivia Rodrigo.
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2: A Thursday night underway. Hello, welcome aboard. It is time for you to relax and unwind. It is time for you to kick off your shoes so that we can talk with you, so that we can connect with you, so that we can encourage you to connect with the people that you love. Thanks for stopping by.

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1: Tim, hi. Welcome to the Delilah Show. What can I do for you?
2: Today was my girlfriend of mine's 11-month anniversary. Up until now, my longest relationship had been 3 months at max. And this girl named Amanda is just the love of my life. And the past 11 months have been the best 11 months of my life. And I want to spend the rest of my life with her. She tops all. She's the best girl, and she's perfect for me.
1: How old are you, Tim?
2: I'm 18.
1: Forever.
2: Yeah, we're that much in love.
1: That's a big word to say at 18, Tim.
2: Yeah, I know. Everybody tells me that. But when I'm together with her, even if I have a bad day with whatever, and even when I don't get to see her, just talking to her or hearing her voice makes me smile. And when I get off the phone with her or get done seeing her, I'm happy, and my parents love seeing me like that, because when I'm happy, I'm a different person, and she puts a smile on my face no matter what, and I have never been able to find somebody that could do that, and she can do it just by talking to me over the phone.

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1: 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Tonight's Delilah's Dilemma is from Dee. Her boyfriend, she says, heard your show about a gentleman who had been dating a lady for a couple of months, and she was pressuring him to marry her. You told him to put on some shorts and tennis shoes and run the other direction. You said the woman was controlling. My boyfriend then told me he was sharing this story with me because I am the same way as that woman. But our story's different. He and I have been dating for 2.5 years, not 2.5 months. I asked him about our future and told him I was ready for a commitment. After a year, don't you think you should know if someone is right for you? I'm 44 years old and he is 46. I have a 7-year-old and I desire a complete family. He's a good-hearted man.
2: Solita, we share the messy reality of traveling alone as a woman.
3: I can wait 4 hours for the next bus, or this random dude is offering me a ride on his motorcycle. I chose option B.
4: I'm Julie Pinheiro, and I travel by myself because it's a rare space where I can say yes without asking anyone else first. I'm on a mission to reclaim the word solita, trading the pity for possibility.

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1: Tonight's Delilah's Dilemma is from a 44-year-old woman who has a son who is 7, who has been dating a man for over 2 years, and she wants a commitment, and he's saying, no, you're being too controlling about that. Dee, you're the one who needs to put on the shorts and the tennis shoes and run if after 2.5 years he doesn't know what he wants. There's a great book out. It's by Steve Harvey. It's called Act Like a Lady, Think Like a Man. And it is so good, Dee. You got to pick it up and read it. And then you will discover if he is looking for keeps or if he's just out having a little bit of fun and not really interested in a forever relationship. Read that book and then I'm sure you will come to your own conclusions.

0: 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I hope you are staying safe and staying hydrated as the temperatures go up across the nation. Are you checking on your neighbors, on your friends, especially if you've got elderly family members? Are you making sure they're safe and making sure they're okay if there's a heat wave in your area? Are you checking in on the folks you love and just saying, hey, I'm thinking about you. Hey, I love you. I'm here for you. I hope that you are sharing those thoughts with every important connection in your life, your parents or your kids or your grandkids or your best friends, that you are sharing from the heart. 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
1: Pat, thank you for calling and getting through. Tell me who's on your heart tonight.
2: Javier.
1: Javier?
2: Yes.
1: Your sweetheart?
2: I hope he will be someday. Right now, we're just really good friends, and through listening to your good advice to everybody else, it's made me realize that if the Heavenly Father wants us to be together, he's going to let us be together.
1: And you got that from my show.
2: Yeah.
1: Because I sure wish I could get that through my thick head.
2: Yeah, I care very deeply for this man. He's a very special man. He's raising a 7-year-old son by himself. And right now he just wants to be friends. But we both agreed that if God meant for us to be together, we're going to be together. And you helped me realize that too.
1: So what are you doing to stay sane in the meantime?
2: Working my butt off.
1: That's a good place to invest your energy.
2: Yes.
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2: Yeah,
1: it does. It does a lot.

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